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Lehman Township 107 Lynn Circle, Pine Ridge, for weakness. 4091, Cross Street, Pine Ridge Drive, Lake 2053.

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0: 4055. 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Stated it started when she returned from the hospital around 1800 hours today. She had an endoscope done and a stent was done. She's now vomiting, no shortness of breath.
1: Perfect.

com center from 29 29 Hey, Bonnie. 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Vomiting. Had an endoscope done today where it was put in. And no shortness of breath.

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Middle Smithfield, 2222 Scarborough Way for a ball that 24 ambulance 1 Alpha. 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
0: 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However, there was direct contact made with the subscriber. A 92-year-old male, Renando Stasio. Does say he's Spanish speaking. They're requesting an interior exterior sweep.

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dangerous lane for an unknown medical. 33, I'm off of west of the stage in the area. Sussex County, Sandiston Township, Peters Lane, for an unknown medical. There almost went out for a request to stage in the area by New Jersey State Police. Cross Street, Route 560, 722.

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1: 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Request the area of two heaters, Wayne, in Sandiston. 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

County and Pawpaw Township, 04 Pretty Town Turnpike for a fall, 37-1. Wayne County, Township 104, Prairie Town Turnpike D3 Campground for a fall, 37 Ambulance 1 of Piper Road and Shadow Rock Place, 843.

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1: Responding 903. 28 Ambulance 1. Sorry. Correction. 129 Gris. 62-year-old female, can't walk, one side. She's laying on the floor. She does have a stroke history. There are three dogs in the household, two Rottweilers. Caller says they're friendly. Unsure how they'll react.
0: Is anyone able to lock them up?
1: Negative. The caller's not on scene. He says that a family friend is en route. Unsure of when he'll arrive.
0: Reese's.
2: Calm, sir. 6 ambulance 2.
1: Ambulance 1. Ambulance 1, go ahead.
2: Respondent.
1: Responding 904, 129, Grismal Terrace, she's a female, one side of weakness, unable to walk, on the floor, she has a stroke history. There are three dogs. There are dogs on the premise, two Rottweilers. They're not scared. Caller says they're friendly, but unsure how they'll react.

0: 26 1, 28 Ambulance 1 Alpha, comm center.
1: 26 Ambulance 1.
0: The female arrived on site. She's bringing the mother out to the front. The dogs will be inside the house.
1: Received. 28 ambulance, 1 out, copy direct.

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0: County, Township 30 Bryant Road for a breathing problem, 41. Wayne County, Iberry Township 30 Bryant Road for a breathing problem, 4103. Cross Street Upper Woods Road, 924. Alpha 105 Pleasant Lane, a female in her late 80s, reaction to medication, difficult breathing and shaking.
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Cross Street, Duffy's Drive and Schmidt Drive, 952.

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Mudmore Hospital. The intersection of Avenue H and Third Street to assist police with psychiatric 32 Kira S 19 ambulance.

the intersection of Avenue H, Lake Hotel, Third Street to assist police with a psychiatric. 2 KRS, 19 Ambulance, 2 Alpha, 1051.

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1: 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Intersection Avenue H, Lake Hotel, and 3rd Street. And Pike, police are on scene for a male who was running around the street naked.
0: So it's not Street, it's 1st Street.
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Summer Grove Township, Interstate 84 westbound, the 34.8 mile marker for a possible vehicle fire. 25 engine 1, rescue, tanker 1, traffic 1, 29 QRS, 26 ambulance 1.

Bowman Grove Township, Interstate 84 westbound, the 34.8 mile marker for a possible vehicle fire. 25 engine 1, rescue, tanker 1, traffic 1, 29 QRS, 26 ambulance 1. 1139.

0: 26M1 responding. 1141.
1: Interstate 84 westbound, 4.8 mile marker. A vehicle pulled over. Caller believed it was steam, but she couldn't confirm it was smoke.
0: Interstate.

0: Bloomingdale Township, Interstate 84 westbound, a 34.8 mile marker, a possible vehicle fire. 25 engine 1, rescue tanker 1, traffic 1, re-alert. Bloomingdale Township, Interstate 84 westbound, a 34.8 mile marker, a possible vehicle fire. 25 engine 1, rescue tanker 1, traffic 1, re-alert. 1144.
1: 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Delaware Township, south of 1874, Route 739, free tree on wires, 28 brush, cross street of Sproul Road and Silver Lake Road, 1145.

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1: 1146, Interstate 84 westbound at 34.8 mile marker. Passerby reporting what she believed to be steam coming out of the vehicle, however, she was unable to rule out smoke.

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1: 25 traffic 2.
0: 25 traffic 2 and traffic 1 responding.

0: Delaware Township, south of 1874, Route 739 for Tree on Wires, 28 Brush, a re-alert. Delaware Township, south of 1874, Route 739 for Tree on Wires, 28 Brush, a re-alert, cross street of Sproul Road and Silver Lake Road, 1150.
1: Compton, 25 traffic 1.
2: 25 traffic 1.
1: 25 traffic 1 and traffic 2 are both responding.
2: Received.

Township, Interstate 84 westbound, 34.8 mile marker, impossible vehicle fire. 23 tanker, 29 support as a rescue cover. 1151.

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1: 28-4
0: is responding, no cover.
1: Responding, 1152. South of 1874, Route 739, a tree hanging on the wires, not blocking traffic. Second caller reported that power is out in the area.
0: 28-4 received.
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0: The mile marker is the 35 westbound.
1: Are you safe?

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1: Comm center, 25 traffic 2.
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1: Received 1200 hours.
0: Be informed, we're closing 739 at this tree fall. The tree is completely across the roadway, being suspended by the primary wires. Pole number to follow.
1: Received.

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1: 28-4.
0: Yeah, we've got a 2-foot diameter tree came down into the primaries. It stretched the primaries down to within 10 foot of the roadway. Pole number 78761 over 70627. We are closing 7:39 at this time.
1: Received, hold 03.

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1: 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Go ahead.

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Bell Township, the area of 472 Cummins Hill Road, for an evaluation. For a dog attack. Thank you, 33.

Westfall Township, the area of 2 Cummins Hill Road, for an evaluation of dog attack. 39 QRS, 33 Alpha. Your question is Rod and Gun Club Road. Closer.

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0: 33 ambulance 1 Alpha.
1: 33 ambulance 1 Alpha. Then 472 Cummins Hill Road. I have a female that was knocked over by a large dog. PD.
2: Go ahead.
3: Met-Ed was notified. Their ETA is 45 minutes to 1 hour.
2: You call them back, see if they can step this up.
3: Received. Did you have an update?
2: We've got 739 closed from Silver Lake Road. The pole, I guess. So we've got it closed.
3: Received.
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It's 37-1. Palmer Township, intersection of Meadowlark Drive and Wellhouse Road, and the escape for a brush fire or fire. 7-1, 1243.

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0: 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Cross streets of Poshman Road and Perry Road, use fire ground channel 4, 1259.
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0: Palmyra Township, 23 Perry Road, for a mobile home fire and QRS. Palmyra Township, 37 Perry Road, for a mobile home fire. 30 QRS, cross streets of Toshman Road, 30 hours.
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0: 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Officer, 81 ladder.
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0: 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Our street, Ames Road and Atlantic Avenue, 1303.
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2: 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Sure it's not Toshman?
1: The caller reported the address is 237 Perry Road. The mapping shows them at 236 Perry Road.

0: 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Guys, 35-1. It's going to be in between Perry and Tauchman at the very end on the right.
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3: 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She reported that the fire is out. She sees damage to the outside of the trailer.
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1: Palmera Township, 237 Perry Road for a mobile home fire. 35 Rescue, Tanker 1 and Tanker 2, a re-alert. Palmera Township, 237 Perry Road for a mobile home fire. 35 Rescue, Tanker 1 and Tanker 2, a re-alert. Cross street of Toshman Road. 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Tanker 1.
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0: known south of the head.
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0: About 5 minutes.
1: Four. Go ahead. An update on this scene from the Med-Ed supervisor. They will be here 3 to 4 hours to remove this tree and the wires. I want to notify PennDOT that 739 is going to be closed, and Med-Ed is attempting to get flaggers.
2: Received. Are you still on scene?
1: That's affirmative. We're still on scene.

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Township 113 Hilltop, Wild Acres. Yeah, 28 ambulance one alpha. Over Township 113 Hilltop, Wild Acres for lower GI 28 ambulance one alpha. You're cross-street.

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Wayne County, Palmyra Township, 127 Gravity Road, for a structure fire, 81 ladder, 81 engine. Wayne County, Palmyra Township, 127 Gravity Road, for a structure fire, 81 ladder, 81 engine, 1441.

Comm center, anyone louder? 81 ladder. Responding. 1442. Wayne County, Palmyra Township, 127 Gravity Road, for a structure fire, active fire.

County, Palmyra Township, 127 Gravity Road, for a structure fire. 81 engine re-alert. 81 tanker, 37 tanker.

Lake County, Palmyra Township, 127 Gravity Road, Ferry Structure Fire. 81 engine re-alert. 81 tanker, 37 tanker. 1445.

Ship 119 Aspen Drive in the Woodlands for a 26 ambulance one. Dingman Township 119 Aspen Drive in the Woodlands for a leg injury, 26 ambulance one. 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

0: Lake County, Palmyra Township 127 Gravity Road for a structure fire. 81 tanker, 37 tanker re-alert. Now requesting 37 engine, 1451.
1: Tom, there, 81 ladder.
0: 81 ladder.
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0: 37 Gravity Road for a structure fire. 37, engine 1 re-alert.
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0: Wayne County, Palmyra Township, 127 Gravity Road for a structure fire. 37, engine 1 re-alert. Your cross street is Columbus Avenue, 1458.

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1: 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Wayne is asking you to divert to Texas Palmyra Highway and Bowling Center Lane in Palmyra Township for a tree down. Unknown if any wires are involved. Comm center, receive.
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0: Received. On your way there, you also have an additional tree down at Hudson Street and Ridge Avenue. Wayne's asking that you handle that one as well.

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0: 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Unable to urinate. Ambulance 1 Alpha. Milford Borough, 111 East Catherine Street. Unable to urinate. 33 Ambulance 1 Alpha. Streets of Blackberry Alley and 4th Street. 526.
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1: 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He has prostate cancer.
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1: Center 26 Hamilton, 1.
0: 26 Hamilton, 1.
1: 26 Hamilton, 1 responding.
0: 38, the intersection around 739 and Milford Road, accident.
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2: Delaware Township, Route 739 in Milford, for a vehicle accident with entrapment, 24 ambulance, 1 Alpha. Delaware Township, 739 in Milford Road, for a vehicle accident with entrapment, 24 ambulance, 1 Alpha, 1539.
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2: Being turned over to MedEd.
0: Received.
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1: 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EMS has requested a helicopter on standby, landing zone of the Wilson Hill ball field.

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0: 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Where exactly is the...
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0: Newfoundland just went responding. You also have 37 ambulance one. You want to see if both those are going to be there, 37 can cancel.
1: Do we have fire responding?
0: Negative. 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
1: Receive. Keep 30 coming.
0: 30. 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
2: 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We have approximately a 15 minute ETA.
0: 4-1-3. Constant. You received.
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Shahola, 368 Twin Lakes Road for utility wires, 41 brush, crossing to Little Walker Road at 1917.

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Shahola, 368 Twin Lakes Road for utility wires. 41 Brush. 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Your caution's a little Walker Road at 1922.

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1: 41-1.
0: Okay, I have a poll number for you. It's going to be 77513 over November 47436. We are going to be closing Twin Lakes Road at Little Walker Road and at Kneeling Road. Road is impassable. Tree is in the neutral line.
1: Or is it 77513 North 47436? Closing between Little Walker and Kneeling. Is power out in the area?
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0: Lackawaxen Township, 175 Colang Road for chest pain, 21 ambulance, 1 alpha. Lackawaxen Township, 175 West Colang Road for chest pain, 21 ambulance, 1 alpha. Street, Stable Road, High Needle Court.
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